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Are you dealing with some things in life that are too heavy for you to carry? Have you ever considered reaching out to Jesus? Hi, this is Pastor Josh Shates with City of Hope Church in Chatham, Virginia. 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Jesus, I'm done carrying this weight alone. 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God bless.

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Saturday afternoon at 4 on Retro Hits with me, Al Baby, the Super Greek. 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
1: My husband don't think my answer's right.
2: Oh, he doesn't?
1: But his answer was wrong.
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1: And he wasn't even calling.
2: Well,
1: he wasn't even helping me call, so I told him he wasn't going to get any of it.
2: Good for you, Susan. 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
1: but
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1: then
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1: so
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1: I
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1: Might give him a little bit, but I got to give my sister-in-law some.
2: You need to get this out of your system. Sounds like some pent-up frustration here, Susan. I'm glad you're airing it out. You feel better now, don't you?
1: Just a little bit.
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So many people don't see a way out in a world full of chaos. Jesus says, come to me, all who are weary and heavy burdened, and I will give you rest. Will you answer? It's me, Donald, here. We want you to know we love you. Call us or text us if you need us. 434-250-8530. Have a blessed day.

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longer call a radio station to hear your favorite song? 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

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We've already checked under the bed and in the closet. There are no monsters. 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

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Well, you still can. Saturday afternoon at 4 on Retro Hits with me, Al Baby, the Super Greek. It's nonstop oldies by request.

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Paul Russell and Lil Boo Thang on 102.5 1330 WBTM. Josh in with you. Thank you so much, as always, for hanging out with us. We're halfway through the week. Hope everything's rolling along smoothly. More of your favorites coming up. We got Ed Sheeran. We got Elton John. Here's Pink.

Teddy Swims with Bad Dreams on WBTM. Partly sunny skies today. High is going to be in the mid-80s. Could see some pop-up showers in the mix, though. Here's Mike and the Mechanics.

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2: Good morning. For the latest, I'm Ryan Stone. Danville Public Schools has their first day of school for the 2026-27 school year today. Ahead of the start of the school year, Superintendent Dr. Angela Hairston issued a message to students on social media.
3: As we begin a new school year, we are excited to welcome students and families back to Danville Public Schools. A new year brings new opportunities to learn and grow, and we look forward to partnering with you to make this school year a success. This year, we encourage every student to be present, prepared, and positive each day.
2: Danville schools start the year fully accredited after earning that status earlier this year when they were released early from the Memorandum of Understanding and Corrective Action Plan with the Virginia Department of Education. The Pennsylvania County Planning Commission recommended approval of a proposed ATV trail during its meeting last night. Pine Lane ATV Trails is requesting a special use permit to operate a public recreational facility consisting of ATV trails, primitive camping, and temporary event uses. The request seeks to formalize and regulate existing ATV riding operations and associated activities on the property. The subject properties total 284 acres on Old Richmond Road in the Dan River Election District. At the July 7th meeting, the Planning Commission voted to continue the public hearing to last night's meeting in order to provide the applicant with time to submit an updated conceptual site plan and provide additional details regarding primitive camping, temporary events, internal circulation, and access-related issues before forwarding a recommendation to the Board of Zoning Appeals. The Board of Zoning Appeals will now vote on the ATV trails at a future meeting. Danville City Council has approved removing a condition for a large housing complex. In July, the Danville Planning Commission, with a 3-2 vote, recommended approving the removal of a required secondary emergency point of egress for a housing complex being built at 1700 West Main Street. In March of 2024, City Council had approved the conditional rezoning, and the applicant 1700 West Main LLC at the time agreed. However, the applicant and city staff could not agree on a suitable option. City staff opposed approving the removal of the secondary emergency point of egress because it fell short of Plan Danville's goal of community health and emergency preparedness. However, officials with the Danville Fire Department said the lack of a secondary emergency point of egress wouldn't be a big issue. Danville City Council ultimately voted to approve removing the secondary emergency point of egress. Average gas prices across Virginia dropped for the first time in a month this week. The average price in Virginia is down by 7 cents to $3.91 this week compared to last week, while the average price across the country is down by 3 cents to $4.08. The average price of gas in Danville fell by 4 cents this week to $3.81 a gallon, while the average in Pennsylvania County dropped by a nickel this week to $3.88 a gallon. The average price in Martinsville decreased by 7 cents this week to $3.81 a gallon, while in Henry County, the average price is down by 6 cents to $3.77 a gallon and is the cheapest in the region. The average price in Halifax County is down by 3 cents this week at $3.87 a gallon. And now you're up to date. I'm Ryan Stone.
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3: Partly sunny skies today. We got a chance of some scattered showers and storms. A high of 85 tonight. Cloud cover still. A chance of a lingering shower. Lows down to 69. For tomorrow, another partly sunny day. Chance of showers. Pretty common this time of year. Highs 87. Tomorrow night, cloud cover still. Lingering showers possible. Lows 69. And for your final day Friday, mostly sunny with a chance of afternoon showers. A high of 88. And that's a look at weather from 102.5 and 1330.

It's Meghan Trainor and No Excuses on WBTM. And if you ask anybody if they have any issues with grocery stores, most common answer is going to be just how expensive everything has gotten. Well, you can't totally blame the grocery store for that. They're doing what they've got to deal with from their suppliers and so forth and so on. But if you ask certain generations, that number of issues grows, especially for those who have been around a while. And I understand the logic behind some of these. Let me run down a couple, like self-checkout, for example. The one person commented on this survey and said, this is a younger person's game. Okay, totally fine. As long as the other lines remain open, I'm okay, freedom of choice. I get it. If you're not in a big hurry, maybe you're not the most tech savvy, I respect that. I'm okay with that.

Maybe you've got the bargain grocery stores. Some folks prefer just your classic supermarket. Again, it's all a matter of choice. Searching for products, like when things get moved around, those big remodels, I'll be honest, a lot of that is for health reasons and a more modern look to be more appealing. Yes, it shovels up the inventory, but don't you feel a little more, hey, this is pretty cool when you go in? Keep that in mind, right? Digital coupons versus clipping. I understand the trouble, the disdain, the problem, and I understand why, again, tech savvy plays a part of that. But at the same time, it's getting to be too expensive to even bother printing when you can do these digital for less than pennies on the dollar to do it. So, sir.

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Coming up, Ryan Stone's got your next local news update. He's also got your first look at sports.

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1: Back in 1980, Johnny Lee was looking for love in all the wrong places. My name is Pastor Tyler from Bethlehem Baptist Church. Love may seem elusive, but God displays His love for us in a one-of-a-kind way. The Bible says, "In this is love, not that we loved God, but that He loved us, and sent His Son as the atoning sacrifice for our sins." If you'd like to learn more, join us Sundays at 11 a.m. at 2333 Whispering Pines Road in Brazosville.
2: Good morning. With the latest, I'm Ryan Stone. Primary election day in Virginia yesterday featured three lopsided races for voters in the South Side. U.S. Representative John McGuire was quickly declared the winner of the Republican primary election for the House of Representatives 5th District over Melanie Lucero by collecting about 85% of votes. Former Representative Tom Perriello also won easily in the Democratic primary election for the House of Representatives 5th District over Suzanne Krasinowski and Rob Trzynski as he garnered over 78% of votes. McGuire and Perriello will face off in the November election for the 5th District. In the Republican primary for the U.S. Senate, Bert Mississauer was the winner over Kim Farrington and David Williams with over 51% of the votes. Mississauer will face the incumbent Mark Warner in the November election for U.S. Senate. Danville City Council took the final step for approving additional funding for Danville City Schools. City Council approved a final adoption on Tuesday for providing an additional $824,000 to help fund salary increases. In late June, state lawmakers adopted the biennial budget for 2026 through 2028. Included in the budget was an unanticipated additional 2% salary increase for public school employees. The $824,000 is needed to fund the additional expense. The city's budget for 2027 initially provided for a 2% salary increase for public school employees. However, the state's budget had an unanticipated additional 2% salary increase for public school employees for a total increase of 4%. The state budget only provides funding for the minimum number of school employees as defined by the Standards of Quality Guidelines. Therefore, the additional funding from the city was needed. Last night, the Pennsylvania County Planning Commission recommended approving an amendment to the comprehensive plan for utility-scale solar facilities. Pennsylvania County planning staff proposed additional siting considerations to guide future review of utility-scale solar proposals. The first of the three new guidelines suggests that utility-scale solar energy facilities should not be located within 5 miles of an existing utility-scale solar energy facility, unless the applicant demonstrates that the proposal will not result in excessive cumulative land use or visual impacts on the surrounding area. The second suggestion says that solar facilities should not exceed 2% of the total land area of that district, while the third suggestion says that applications should be evaluated for consistency with designated growth areas, agricultural preservation policies, environmental constraints, and the county's long-range land use vision. The Board of Supervisors will now vote on the matter at a future meeting. A local YMCA has officially chosen the contractor to build the new facility. The Martinsville-Henry County YMCA has chosen G&H Contracting to build the new Lester Family YMCA project. The future facility is currently in the design phase and is projected to break ground next year. The Martinsville-Henry County YMCA is currently working to raise $28 million for the 60,000 square foot project. The future project is expected to be built at the corner of Memorial Boulevard and Fayette Street. The new YMCA is expected to have an outdoor splash park, an expanded indoor aquatic center, a bigger wellness center, an early learning center, outdoor basketball and pickleball courts, a multi-purpose field, meeting spaces, and an enhanced child watch area. And now you're up to date. I'm Ryan Stone.
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2: Last season, the Gretna Hawks football team went 10-3 and made it to the regional championship. This year, the team will have to replace star quarterback Rayshon Logan, who accounted for nearly 3,900 total yards and 54 touchdowns last season. Gretna head coach Sean Miller says they are excited to see new starting quarterback Anthony Fitzgerald get his shot.
3: I feel like it was the same situation a couple years ago when Melvin Wooten graduated after coming off an all-district player of the year performance. It was kind of question marks with Ray. You know, Ray was a two-sport athlete, but he was mainly at the time known for playing basketball. So he was able to come in and throw 6,000 yards in 2 years. And the kid that we have coming back this year, Anthony Fitzgerald, he's been in our program since the eighth grader. So he has a good grasp of our culture and what we want to do. Really excited to see what he can bring to the table.
2: Before Gretna starts the regular season on

August 28th, they'll host GW in a benefit game on August 21st. We'll have coverage on Southside Showdown on WBTM. A Danville track star had a big day yesterday. 13-year-old Leah Grace Kendrick is now ranked in the top 50 of AAU athletes in the country after she ran the 1500 meter in 5 minutes and 46 seconds at the AAU Junior Olympics in Des Moines, Iowa. The effort topped Kendrick's previous best time by 15 seconds. The college football season gets underway in a little over 3 weeks, and the preseason coaches poll was released yesterday. Three ACC teams are ranked, with Miami leading the way at number 7, SMU starting the season at number 20, and Clemson at 23. Louisville was just outside of the top 25 and received the most votes of any team not ranked. Ohio State is the top-ranked team in the poll, followed by Oregon, Georgia, Texas, and Notre Dame. Defending champion Indiana is 6th, with Texas A&M, Oklahoma, and Ole Miss ranked 8 through 10. With sports, I'm Ryan Stone.

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1: WBTM weather. Partly sunny today. Could see a pop-up shower or storm. A high of 85 tonight. Scattered showers still a possibility. Lows down to 69 for tomorrow. Partly sunny, a little warmer. Highs 87. Still got that lingering chance of showers and storms. Tomorrow night, partly cloudy, low 69. Still could see a shower and storm move through. And for Friday, sunny for the most part, but could see a pop-up shower after lunch. A high of 88. And that's a look at weather from 102.5 at 1330.
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1: Partly sunny skies today. We got a chance of some scattered showers and storms. A high of 85 tonight. Cloud cover still. A chance of a lingering shower.

Hour lows down to 69. For tomorrow, another partly sunny day. Chances showers, pretty common this time of year. Highs 87. Tomorrow night, cloud cover still. Lingering showers possible, low 69. And for your final day Friday, mostly sunny with a chance of afternoon showers, high of 88. And that's a look at weather from 102.5 and 1330.

Gotta let Mr. Big finish that high note there. 102.5 1330 WBTM. And I don't know if you remember Christina Applegate being hospitalized in late March. Well, 4 months later, she has gotten out. No word on why she was admitted, and there hadn't been a statement from her or her camp about it. But we all know she's been battling MS since 2021. And a couple of days in, she issued a statement that said, "Health issues are a constant for me, but I'm a strong chick, and I'm getting stronger and better every day." She says, "I'm taking a moment to focus on my health, but I'll be back with more to say soon enough." She's 54 years old. Wishing her all the best. I'm glad to see she's back.

0: 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Well, you still can. Saturday afternoon at 4 on Retro Hits with me, Al Baby, the Super Greek. 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
2: Good morning. For the latest, I'm Ryan Stone. The Pennsylvania County Planning Commission recommended approval of a proposed ATV trail during its meeting last night. Pine Lane ATV Trail is requesting a special use permit to operate a public recreational facility consisting of ATV trails, primitive camping, and temporary event uses. The request seeks to formalize and regulate existing ATV riding operations and associated activities on the property. The subject properties total 284 acres on Old Richmond Road in the Dan River Election District. At the July 7th meeting, the Planning Commission voted to continue the public hearing to last night's meeting in order to provide the applicant with time to submit an updated conceptual site plan and provide additional details regarding primitive camping, temporary events, internal circulation, and access-related issues before forwarding a recommendation to the Board of Zoning Appeals. The Board of Zoning Appeals will now vote on the ATV trails at a future meeting. Primary election day in Virginia yesterday featured three lopsided races for voters in the South Side. U.S. Representative John McGuire was quickly declared the winner of the Republican primary election for the House of Representatives 5th District over Melanie Lucero by collecting about 85% of votes. Former

0: Representative Tom Perriello also won easily in the Democratic primary election for the House of Representatives 5th District over Suzanne Krasinowski and Rob Trzynski as he garnered over 78% of votes. McGuire and Perriello will face off in the November election for the 5th District. In the Republican primary for the U.S. Senate, Bert Mississauga was the winner over Kim Farrington and David Williams with over 51% of the votes. Mississauga will face the incumbent Mark Warner in the November election for U.S. Senate. Danville Public Schools has their first day of school for the 2026-27 school year today. Ahead of the start of the school year, Superintendent Dr. Angela Hairston issued a message to students on social media.
1: As we begin a new school year, we are excited to welcome students and families back to Danville Public Schools. A new year brings new opportunities to learn and grow, and we look forward to partnering with you to make this school year a success. This year, we encourage every student to be present, prepared, and positive each day.
0: Danville schools start the year fully accredited after earning that status earlier this year when they were released early from the Memorandum of Understanding and Corrective Action Plan with the Virginia Department of Education. And now you're up to date. I'm Ryan Stone.
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Charles Kelly and Maren Morris on Big Hits 102.5, 1330. WBTM, Josh hanging out with you. Thank you so much, as always, for allowing us to be a part of your morning on this

5th of August, National Work Like a Dog Day. Woof woof. It's also National Underwear Day and National Oyster Day. Never been a fan of oysters. I haven't tried them, so that's partially my fault, but it just doesn't look visually appealing to me. I can't do it. I'm sorry.

Partly sunny skies today. We got a chance of some scattered showers and storms. A high of 85 tonight. Cloud cover still. A chance of a lingering shower. Lows down to 69. For tomorrow, another partly sunny day. Chance of showers. Pretty common this time of year. Highs 87. Tomorrow night, cloud cover still. Lingering showers possible. Lows 69. And for your finally Friday, mostly sunny with a chance of afternoon showers. A high of 88. And that's a look at weather from 102.5 and 1330.

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The Imagine Dragons on Big Hits 102.5 1330 WBTM. And everybody has one of these people in their lives. It's the get off my lawn stereotype dude. If you don't know someone like that, I hate to break it to you, you're probably that guy. However, very few people are on this level. 39-year-old man in Minnesota, his name's Kyle, was arrested after he created a homemade spike strip for his yard earlier this year to keep neighborhood children off his lawn. A mom called police to report that Kyle was yelling at her kids, and when they showed up, they saw a long piece of thick plastic set in the lawn, about 43-inch screws sticking up from the plastic. Officers noticed tire tracks from bikes in the yard and said it appeared neighborhood kids were riding through the yard as a shortcut to the park. Okay. Kyle admitted he placed the device to keep kids off the lawn. He told police he didn't mean to injure anybody, only scare them. Cops don't seem so sure about that. He was charged with misdemeanor, could be looking at 180 days in jail or a $1,000 fine. I understand his concern. I do. I understand his logic. Because you got kids running through the yard, and especially if you work so hard to maintain that yard and give it a certain look, tire tracks and everything wear it down. I also acknowledge kids are kids. There is a more productive way he could have done it. Talk to the parents. Call the cops. And then if he didn't get any help, I might be 100% behind him on this. I need to know if he went through the proper channels first.

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9: Good morning. For the latest, I'm Ryan Stone. Danville Public Schools has their first day of school for the 2026-27 school year today. Ahead of the start of the school year, Superintendent Dr. Angela Hairston issued a message to students on social media.
10: As we begin a new school year, we are excited to welcome students and families back to Danville Public Schools. A new year brings new opportunities to learn and grow, and we look forward to partnering with you to make this school year a success. This year, we encourage every student to be present, prepared, and positive each day.
9: Danville schools start the year fully accredited after earning that status earlier this year when they were released early from the Memorandum of Understanding and Corrective Action Plan with the Virginia Department of Education. The Pennsylvania County Planning Commission recommended approval of a proposed ATV trail during its meeting last night. Pine Lane ATV Trails is requesting a special use permit to operate a public recreational facility consisting of ATV trails, primitive camping, and temporary event uses. The request seeks to formalize and regulate existing ATV riding operations and associated activities on the property. The subject properties total 284 acres on Old Richmond Road in the Dan River Election District. At the July 7th meeting, the Planning Commission voted to continue the public hearing to last night's meeting in order to provide the applicant with time to submit an updated conceptual site plan and provide additional details regarding primitive camping, temporary events, internal circulation, and access-related issues before forwarding a recommendation to the Board of Zoning Appeals. The Board of Zoning Appeals will now vote on the ATV trails at a future meeting. Danville City Council has approved removing a condition for a large housing complex. In July, the Danville Planning Commission, with a 3-2 vote, recommended approving the removal of a required secondary emergency point of egress for a housing complex being built at 1700 West Main Street. In March of 2024, City Council had approved the conditional rezoning, and the applicant 1700 West Main LLC at the time agreed. However, the applicant and city staff could not agree on a suitable option. City staff opposed approving the removal of the secondary emergency point of egress because it fell short of Plan Danville's goal of community health and emergency preparedness. However, officials with the Danville Fire Department said the lack of a secondary emergency point of egress wouldn't be a big issue. Danville City Council ultimately voted to approve removing the secondary emergency point of egress. Average gas prices across Virginia dropped for the first time in a month this week. The average price in Virginia is down by 7 cents to $3.91 this week compared to last week, while the average price across the country is down by 3 cents to $4.08. The average price of gas in Danville fell by 4 cents this week to $3.81 a gallon, while the average in Pennsylvania County dropped by a nickel this week to $3.88 a gallon. The average price in Martinsville decreased by 7 cents this week to $3.81 a gallon, while in Henry County, the average price is down by 6 cents to $3.77 a gallon and is the cheapest in the region. The average price in Halifax County is down by 3 cents this week at $3.87 a gallon. And now you're up to date. I'm Ryan Stone.
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9: Last season, the Gretna Hawks football team went 10-3 and made it to the regional championship. This year, the team will have to replace star quarterback Rayshawn Logan, who accounted for nearly 3,900 total yards and 54 touchdowns last season. Gretna head coach Shaw Miller says they are excited to see new starting quarterback Anthony Fitzgerald get his shot.
11: I feel like it was the same situation a couple years ago when Melvin Wooten graduated after coming off an all-district player of the year performance. It was kind of question marks with Ray. You know, Ray was a two-sport athlete, but he was mainly at the time known for playing basketball. So he was able to come in and throw 6,000 yards in 2 years. And the kid that we have coming back this year, Anthony Fitzgerald, he's been in our program since the eighth grader. So he has a good grasp of our culture and what we want to do. Really excited to see what he can bring to the table.
9: Before Gretna starts the regular season on August 28th, they'll host GW in a benefit game on August 21st. We'll have coverage on Southside Showdown on WBTM. A Danville track star had a big day yesterday.

0: yesterday. 13-year-old Leah Grace Kendrick is now ranked in the top 50 of AAU athletes in the country after she ran the 1500 meter in 5 minutes and 46 seconds at the AAU Junior Olympics in Des Moines, Iowa. The effort topped Kendrick's previous best time by 15 seconds. The college football season gets underway in a little over 3 weeks, and the preseason coaches poll was released yesterday. Three ACC teams are ranked, with Miami leading the way at number 7, SMU starting the season at number 20, and Clemson at 23. Louisville was just outside of the top 25 and received the most votes of any team not ranked. Ohio State is the top-ranked team in the poll, followed by Oregon, Georgia, Texas, and Notre Dame. Defending champion Indiana is 6th, with Texas A&M, Oklahoma, and Ole Miss ranked 8 through 10. With sports, I'm Ryan Stone. WBTM
1: Weather. Partly sunny today. Could see a pop-up shower or storm. A high of 85 tonight. Scattered showers still a possibility. Lows down to 69 for tomorrow. Partly sunny, a little warmer. Highs 87. Still got that lingering chance of showers and storms. Tomorrow night, partly cloudy. Lows 69. Still could see a shower and storm move through. And for Friday, sunny for the most part, but could see a pop-up shower after lunch. A high of 88. And that's a look at weather from 102.5 at 1330.
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It's Queen with Fat Bottom Girls on WBTM, and coming up Saturday afternoon, Alex is hosting an all-request oldies party. It's retro hits from 4 to 7. You get the best of the 60s and 70s. You'll throw in some 50s, too. Retro hits on your home for the big hits, WBTM. WBTM weather. Partly sunny skies today. We got a chance of some scattered showers and storms, a high of 85 tonight. Cloud cover, still a chance of a lingering shower, lows down to 69. For tomorrow, another partly sunny day, chances of showers, pretty common this time of year, highs 87. Tomorrow night, cloud cover, still lingering showers possible, low 69. And for your final day Friday, mostly sunny with a chance of afternoon showers, high of 88. And that's a look at weather from 102.5 and 1330.

let's add a little fuel to that fire. Back in 1995, Courtney demanded the Seattle Police Department hand over their entire file on Kurt's death to her, with no copies to be left in their possession. She made the request about a year and a half after he'd been found dead. Her lawyer says the reason for the request was several persons tried to make money from the sale and distribution of material pertaining to his death. Police did not oblige. His death was ruled a suicide, case that was never reopened. But last year, a team of forensic experts presented the police with evidence they say indicates he was given an overdose of heroin and then shot to make it appear like a suicide. Cops so far are not budging to revisit their original ruling. There's always something. I swear.

Nelly Furtado with I'm Like a Bird on 102.5 1330 WBTM. And there are a lot of people, surprisingly more so than I thought, believe in a conspiracy that Courtney Love is involved in the death of her former husband, Kurt Cobain. Well, now

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7: Good morning. With the latest, I'm Ryan Stone. Primary election day in Virginia yesterday featured three lopsided races for voters in the South Side. U.S. Representative John McGuire was quickly declared the winner of the Republican primary election for the House of Representatives 5th District over Melanie Lucero by collecting about 85% of votes. Former Representative Tom Perriello also won easily in the Democratic primary election for the House of Representatives 5th District over Suzanne Krasinowski and Rob Trzynski as he garnered over 78% of votes. McGuire and Perriello will face off in the November election for the 5th District. In the Republican primary for the U.S. Senate, Bert Mississauer was the winner over Kim Farrington and David Williams with over 51% of the votes. Mississauer will face the incumbent Mark Warner in the November election for U.S. Senate. Danville City Council took the final step for approving additional funding for Danville City Schools. City Council approved a final adoption on Tuesday for providing an additional $824,000 to help fund salary increases. In late June, state lawmakers adopted the biennial budget for 2026 through 2028. Included in the budget was an unanticipated additional 2% salary increase for public school employees. The $824,000 is needed to fund the additional expense. The city's budget for 2027 initially provided for a 2% salary increase for public school employees. However, the state's budget had an unanticipated additional 2% salary increase for public school employees for a total increase of 4%. The state budget only provides funding for the minimum number of school employees as defined by the Standards of Quality Guidelines. Therefore, the additional funding from the city was needed. Last night, the Pennsylvania County Planning Commission recommended approving an amendment to the comprehensive plan for utility-scale solar facilities. Pennsylvania County Planning staff proposed additional siting considerations to guide future review of utility-scale solar proposals. The first of the three new guidelines suggests that utility-scale solar energy facilities should not be located within 5 miles of an existing utility-scale solar energy facility, unless the applicant demonstrates that the proposal will not result in excessive cumulative land use or visual impacts on the surrounding area. The second suggestion says that solar facilities should not exceed 2% of the total land area of that district, while the third suggestion says that applications should be evaluated for consistency with designated growth areas, agricultural preservation policies, environmental constraints, and the county's long-range land use vision. The Board of Supervisors will now vote on the matter at a future meeting. A local YMCA has officially chosen the contractor to build the new facility. The Martinsville-Henry County YMCA has chosen G&H Contracting to build the new Lester Family YMCA project. The future facility is currently in the design phase and is projected to break ground next year. The Martinsville-Henry County YMCA is currently working to raise $28 million for the 60,000 square foot project. The future project is expected to be built at the corner of Memorial Boulevard and Fayette Street. The new YMCA is expected to have an outdoor splash park, an expanded indoor aquatics center, a bigger wellness center, an early learning center, outdoor basketball and pickleball courts, a multi-purpose field, meeting spaces, and an enhanced child watch area. And now you're up to date. I'm Ryan Stone.
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Sabrina Carpenter with Manchild on 102.5 1330 WBTM. Josh in with you as you get settled into the day. All of your favorites coming up. The Eagles, the Jonas Brothers.

0: 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Coming up, we'll take a full look at your forecast. 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

BB Rexha on 102.5 1330 WBTM and the search engine DuckDuckGo. Do you use it at all? We've got it around here at the station. It boasts that it actively protects your personal information. It's apparently mocking high-tech smart glasses by launching its own pair of dumb sunglasses. Yep. The DuckDuckGo Paso Robles sunglasses feature zero cameras, zero microphones, no AI, no battery, and no electronic components whatsoever. It's just sunglasses. While these sunglasses are PR moved aimed at making fun of the data collection habits of big tech, they're 100% real and available for purchase. So if you're trying to be a nonconformist, here's a way to nonconform with all the other nonconformists.

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1: Good morning. For the latest, I'm Ryan Stone. The Pennsylvania County Planning Commission recommended approval of a proposed ATV trail during its meeting last night. Pine Lane ATV Trail is requesting a special use permit to operate a public recreational facility consisting of ATV trails, primitive camping, and temporary event uses. The request seeks to formalize and regulate existing ATV riding operations and associated activities on the property. The subject properties total 284 acres on Old Richmond Road in the Dan River Election District. At the July 7th meeting, the Planning Commission voted to continue the public hearing to last night's meeting in order to provide the applicant with time to submit an updated conceptual site plan and provide additional details regarding primitive camping, temporary events, internal circulation, and access-related issues before forwarding a recommendation to the Board of Zoning Appeals. The Board of Zoning Appeals will now vote on the ATV trails at a future meeting. Primary election day in Virginia yesterday featured three lopsided races for voters in the South Side. U.S. Representative John McGuire was quickly declared the winner of the Republican primary election for the House of Representatives 5th District over Melanie Lucero by collecting about 85% of votes. Former Representative Tom Perriello also won easily in the Democratic primary election for the House of Representatives 5th District over Suzanne Krasinowski and Rob Trzynski as he garnered over 78% of votes. McGuire and Perriello will face off in the November election for the 5th District. In the Republican primary for the U.S. Senate, Bert Mississauer was the winner over Kim Farrington and David Williams with over 51% of the votes. Mississauer will face the incumbent Mark Warner in the November election for U.S. Senate. Danville Public Schools has their first day of school for the 2026-27 school year today. Ahead of the start of the school year, Superintendent Dr. Angela Hairston issued a message to students on social media.
2: As we begin a new school year, we are excited to welcome students and families back to Danville Public Schools. A new year brings new opportunities to learn and grow, and we look forward to partnering with you to make this school year a success. This year, we encourage every student to be present, prepared, and positive each day.
1: Danville schools start the year fully accredited after earning that status earlier this year when they were released early from the Memorandum of Understanding and Corrective Action Plan with the Virginia Department of Education. And now you're up to date. I'm Ryan Stone. 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
3: Weather. Partly sunny today. Could see a pop-up shower or storm. A high of 85 tonight. Scattered showers still a possibility. Lows down to 69 for tomorrow. Partly sunny, a little warmer. Highs 87. Still got that lingering chance of showers and storms. Tomorrow night, partly cloudy. Lows 69. Still could see a shower and storm move through. And for Friday, sunny for the most part, but could see a pop-up shower after lunch. A high of 88. And that's a look at weather from 102.5 at 1330.
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4: 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I got

Andy Grammer with those fresh eyes on WBTM. And coming up this afternoon, Alex has got a little trivia question for you. 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
7: When you hear

WBTM. Partly sunny skies today. We got a chance of some scattered showers and storms. A high of 85 tonight. Cloud cover still. A chance of a lingering shower. Lows down to 69. For tomorrow, another partly sunny day. Chance of showers. Pretty common this time of year. High's 87. Tomorrow night, cloud cover still. Lingering showers possible. Low 69. And for your finally Friday, mostly sunny with a chance of afternoon showers. A high of 88. And that's a look at weather from 102.5 and 1330.

Lionel Richie was stuck on you on 102.5 1330 WBTM. And I don't know what is wrong with certain people. I genuinely question what's wrong with certain people. But this is a new level. At a screening of Spider-Man Brand New Day in Columbia, an entire theater, including a guy in a Spider-Man costume, had to evacuate. Apparently, a member of the audience had an extreme flatulence attack. You cannot make that up. Yeah, apparently the screening didn't officially get canceled, but everybody left before the credits ended because of the smell. People are saying that

The real villain of the movie is the person with the digestive issues. One person went so far to say as to ruin a whole cinema like that. Who knows what that person

knows what that person ate? I understand people deal with things that are outside the normal scope, medical conditions and whatnot.

0: 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Well, you still can. Saturday afternoon at 4 on Retro Hits with me, Al Baby, the Super Greek. It's nonstop oldies by request. 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

0: Big Hits 102.5 1330 WBTM with Fun. Josh in with you. Thank you so much for having us on as you get settled into your workday. More of your favorites coming up. Taylor, Dire Straits. Right now it's Benson Boone.
1: 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And you walked in with those green eyes.

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Researchers have found that just going for a brisk walk for 75 minutes in a single session resulted in the same fat loss as experienced by frequent exercisers. It seems the weekend warrior approach, cramming exercise into Saturdays and Sundays, could be an answer for anybody who doesn't have time or want to hassle with a gym bag during the week.

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Partly sunny today. Could see a pop-up shower or storm. A high of 85 tonight. Scattered showers still a possibility. Lows down to 69 for tomorrow. Partly sunny, a little warmer. Highs 87. Still got that lingering chance of showers and storms. Tomorrow night, partly cloudy, low 69. Still could see a shower and storm move through. And for Friday, sunny for the most part, but could see a pop-up shower after lunch. A high of 88. And that's a look at weather from 102.5 at 1330.

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And coming up Friday morning, best 2 hours of the week. You know it. It's your Friday morning dance party. Starting at 8, we play a variety of dance hits, get you in that weekend frame of mind. So don't miss out. Be ready. Friday morning, 8 o'clock. It's a dance party on WBTM.

0: 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Hi, this is Al Bibi, inviting you to join me Saturday afternoon at 4. 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

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And it's thanks to Old Dutch Galaxy Food Stores, North Main Street and West Main Street in Danville.

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1025 1330 WBTM with Russell Dickerson. 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We're talking things like Sugardale Bacon. That's 2 for $6. Ballpark Hot Dogs. 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

0: Remember when you could call a radio station to hear your favorite song? 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

Sabrina Carpenter and Espresso on Big Hits 102.5 1330 WBTM, your soundtrack for your workday. 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Some of the stuff's still going to even have tags on it. 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We talked about some of the clothing items still having tags on them. 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
7: 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Hi, this is Pastor Josh Shades with City of Hope Church in Chatham, Virginia. 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Jesus, I'm done carrying this weight alone. 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I put my faith in you. 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God bless.
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WBTM at work.

spectacular Bruno. As we say hello and good afternoon, welcome into the program here on a hump day in Big D at about 4 after 3, 88 degrees. That is today's high temperature as well, feeling like 95. The dog days of August, as we are prone to saying. Winds are on the calm side. And tonight, look for partly cloudy skies. Lows around 69. Mostly sunny tomorrow. Highs 88. Tomorrow night, you got a slight chance of rain. Lows again 69. And mostly sunny for your Friday. A slight chance. Highs near 90. Don't forget, this afternoon, in the next hour, we will dive into some Mama's Trivia from Ma Possum's out there on 41. So you be ready to go. I'll throw out a little trivia question, give you some multiple choice, and you pick the right answer, and you will have two choices to make, because you will

either get two milkshakes of your choice if you decide, and that's six flavors of your choosing, or you can go for a combo meal, which would include fries and a soda, and you got five choices there: a hamburger, a barbecue sandwich, two hot dogs, two corn dogs, or 10 chicken nuggets. Just for answering a simple trivia question. We'll do that around 4:35 to 4:40 thereabouts, and you can win once a month. And remember, you can only call in on the question one time. Now, you can call the next day, but you can't call twice in one day on Mama's Trivia. I mean, because, you know, fair is fair, you understand. So we look forward to conversing with you and playing our cute little game next hour, replacing what was here for 43 years as we referred to as Domino's Trivia. Now it's Mama's Trivia. Oh, Daddy! That and to love somebody, who could ask for anything more? Here's Morgan.

Man Robert Ballmer on WBTM 13 after 3. And you may have heard about this. I mean, it's pretty big news. But in case you didn't hear about it, Zac Brown, you know, he's got a band, you know, the Zac Brown Band. Well, the man himself surprised more than 37,000 fans at a sold-out Fenway Park concert by giving each of those gathered a free cruise for two. A giveaway that Zach says is worth more than $40 million. Can you imagine? I mean, here you go innocently to a concert. And suddenly the head man says, everybody gathered.

0: here tonight gets a free cruise for two. You got 37,000 fans gathered. I mean, they're ecstatic just to be there to hear the Zac Brown Band. And suddenly they're given a cruise for two? Of course, there is a catch. Yeah. Not everybody knows about it yet, but they will soon find out. The catch? The cruise is one way.
1: How do you make your afternoon sound better?
2: It's simple. Two words.
1: Alex Vardarbas.
3: What?
1: Alex Varba. Var.
4: What?
1: Alex Varvatus.
3: What?
1: Vardavas.
5: What?
1: I think that's really what it says. Alex Vardavas.
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0: A prize package worth more than $40 million kind of makes Oprah seem like a cheapskate, doesn't it? Here's Philip

That's right. You ain't seen nothing yet. Bachman Turner Overdrive, BTO 323, and from Danville to beyond the edges of Pittsylvania County. We're calling it URW Southside Showdown, the best of local high school football Friday nights right here on WBTM starting August 21st. Now, this is not going to be strictly GW football as it has been for umpteen years, because we're going to bring you the best of that particular Friday night's encounters. You know, it could be Tunstall Dan River. It could be Chatham taking on somebody. GW playing whoever. You know, it is going to be the best of what we think is the best encounter for that particular Friday night, and you're going to hear it right here on WBTM with our boys. You can hear every touchdown, every tackle, and every thrilling finish with live play-by-play, expert analysis, halftime updates, and post-game coverage. 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

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We got some birthday time coming your way in about 20 minutes. In the meantime, here's old Gavin DeGraw.

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2: Well, this gal and this song got everybody talking. This is Ella Langley.

0: And it's my understanding that Ella's into stewed tomatoes. I saw a video of her messing around with stewed tomatoes. 3:32 at WBTM, and a little update for you. Something tragic that happened in our own backyard, so to speak. A mass shooting has been reported in Caswell County. The Caswell County Sheriff's Office says that deputies responded to a call for service just before 8 o'clock this morning at 352 Brooks Road in Prospect Hill. Once on the scene, deputies found four people that had been shot, including three fatalities. The suspected shooter was among the three people that were killed. One person was transported to Duke for a gunshot wound. The Caswell County Sheriff's Office requested the assistance of the North Carolina State Bureau of Investigation in investigating the incident. There is no threat to the general public. The Caswell County Sheriff's Office is working diligently to notify the next of kin.
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0: 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Okay, here we go. Tonight, partly cloudy, low 69, mostly sunny tomorrow, highs 88. Tomorrow night, a slight chance of rain, lows again 69. And then Friday, mostly sunny, there is a slight chance of rain, highs near 90 degrees. Downtown, looking at 89, and that is today's high temperature. That 89 feeling like 96, and a bit of a breeze out of the east at 8 miles an hour. That's your weather from 102.5 and 13.

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And of course, they got a little teletalk thing going on where you get free access to your accounts. 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You can transfer your funds from checking or savings. 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And, of course, you can also get some information on dividends. And you can check on recent ATM transactions if you engage in that sort of thing. And, by the way, speaking of ATMs, they got 12 of them. Oh, my goodness. Isn't it time you experienced the URW difference? Those celebrating birthdays on the greatest month of months, the month of August, the fifth day, we have got four people once again celebrating birthdays. We got Yvonne Hess, and that's all we know about Yvonne. Don't know her age. There's no message. It's just Yvonne Hess. Yvonne, happy birthday to you, darling. Johnny Sullivan is 77 today. Johnny got some years on him. Wishing my brother-in-law a happy birthday. And Johnny, that's from Vicky. Danny Allen is 70. He's trying to catch up with Johnny. Danny Allen, it says, happy birthday from your sisters. How about that? We love you. Well, it's nice that the sisters can send that kind of a message to their brother. That means a lot. And last but certainly not least, Loretta Whitlow. I don't know about Yvonne. We don't have any information on her. So I'm just going to go ahead and say that Loretta Whitlow is the youngest of the lot that we know about. Loretta, turning 58 today, says, happy birthday to my wife. Loretta, I love you. Loretta, tell him to prove it. You know, talk is cheap. Loretta is 58 this day. So let's go ahead and shuffle up the names and let's see what happens here. Who's going to end up being the grand prize winner? And I'll pick this one. And we say congratulations and happy birthday to, well, son of a gun. The youngest of the lot wins out, Loretta Whitlow. Yes. Happy birthday. Congratulations. Again, Loretta is 58. And she has mucho reason to celebrate. So we're going to throw in a frozen yogurt from Sweet Frog in Coleman Marketplace, a Mylar birthday balloon from Karen's Hallmark in Danville Mall, a blooming onion from Outback, and a couple of tickets to the Danville Science Center. So, Loretta Whitlow, all you got to do is come by the WBTM studios on Grove.

Grove Street to claim at your earliest convenience. If you do it Monday through Friday, we are here 9 to 5. If you choose Friday, did I say, well, Monday through Thursday? I can't remember what I just said. Monday through Thursday, it would be 9 to 5. If you choose to do it on Friday, it's going to be high noon to 5. So you're limited there on Friday somewhat, okay? 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And we don't forget about Saturdays and Sunday celebrants. 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

feel myself slipping and slipping more and more waves. That super world of my own. Nobody but you.

And you know what's funny? He expects you to believe all that. Ah, you little rascal, you. Silent right on the lead, Barry White. A 102.5, 1330 WBGM as we close in on 4 o'clock.

One of my favorite songs from Miss Houston. We're closing in on four, about a minute away, and let's take a look at events occurring on the 5th of August in history. We're going to take you to 1861 to begin with. President Lincoln signed the first personal income tax into law. It was 3% for incomes over $800. 1864, the Battle of Mobile Bay, won by the Union Army led by Rear Admiral Farragut, who famously said, "Damn the torpedoes, full speed ahead." 1884, the cornerstone for the Statue of Liberty was laid on Bedloe's Island. And let's see here, 1926, magician and escape artist Harry Houdini stayed in a coffin underwater for

0: 1.5 hours before escaping. And this date in 32, bank robber Clyde Barrow, that rings a bell, doesn't it? And two associates killed Sheriff C.G. Maxwell and his deputy, Eugene C. Moore. The first time that the Barrow Gang killed a lawman.
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Yes, I certainly have the look. And not for radio. In fact, it's wasted here doing radio. I mean, I should actually be on television. You know, if the truth be known. And I know you're in complete agreement with me. Looking at 5 minutes after 4 o'clock with 89 degrees, and at 89 feeling like 96. And, of course, we're into the hour brought to you by Ma Possums out there on 41, the little oasis in the desert. And you know that just recently, the week of July the 13th, they were notified that, again, they have the best hot dog in Danville and surrounding area. That was voted by you. And the best milkshakes in Danville and surrounding area. And the best to go.

restaurant in Danville and surrounding area. So three nice claims to fame. So they are kicking rear ends and taking names. Absolutely no doubt about it. They're open up. They're open Monday through Saturday from 11 a.m. to 8:30, and you can absolutely count on them. And they look forward to you coming in and wining and dining. They got air-conditioned facility. You can belly up to the counter. You can eat at a table right there in the middle of the restaurant. Or you can get yourself a booth. Whatever works for you. Or maybe, you know, you might be in a hurry. You got to go. You got to get it and run. They got the drive-up window. Very convenient. Phone ahead, 836-3003. They will have it ready waiting for you when you get there. So keep that in mind. And don't forget, you might want to look into that chicken nugget combo where you can get 5 pieces or 10 pieces of nuggets. That's up to you. It just depends on how hungry you think you are. And then, of course, being a combo, you're also going to get fries and you're going to get something to wash it all down with. It could be a Coke product. It could be a sweet southern iced tea. Could be water. Whatever, you know, your pleasure happens to be. With those nuggets, you get dips. And it could be, you know, honey mustard, or it could be barbecue. In addition to the chicken nugget combo, you got corn dogs, you got tater tots, onion rings. It just goes on. It's a very balanced menu, one that you will love, and it is priced right. So check it out. My Possums out there on 41, the little oasis in the desert. And don't forget, it's Mama's Trivia coming up around 4:35, 4:40 this afternoon for your chance to win any combo meal or two of Mama Possum's milkshakes. Be ready to play in just a few. In the meantime, here's Don Henley.

station to hear your favorite song? Well, you still can. Saturday afternoon at 4 on Retro Hits with me, Al Baby, the Super Greek. It's nonstop oldies by request. Talk to you then on 102.5 and 1330 WBTM. Looking at about 15 minutes after 4 o'clock, getting closer and closer to Mama's Trivia on BTM. Yeah.

0: Good Time Charlotte Puth on WBTM. And it seems like these weight loss drugs are rather popular these days. But it could be causing some problems. Yeah, could be causing some problems. GLP-1 weight loss drugs could be putting marriages at risk. Yeah, experts are warning dramatic physical transformations may leave long-term relationships behind. That plenty bad, Kimosabe. You know, if you think about it, you know, someone drops a lot of weight, they get a new look, a new attitude, a new feeling about things, a new outlook. Oh, daddy. So maybe, perhaps, you know, we've got the cigarette packs that have warnings on the side, right? Maybe we should have a little warning message on the packages of weight loss drugs. May dissolve your marriage. I mean, if you think about it, what I say carries a lot of weight here. I mean, it's very problematic. I mean, I'm not the least bit surprised. I mean, the last wedding I went to, Ozempic. Get this, Ozempic was mentioned twice in the vows.
1: You never know what he'll say.
2: The mouth of the South is what we call that kind of person down here. Breaking

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0: Well, here we go. Tonight, look for partly cloudy skies, low 69. Tomorrow, mostly sunny, highs 88. Tomorrow night, you got a slight chance of rain, lows again 69. And then Friday, mostly sunny, there is a slight potential for rain, 20.

80%. Highs on Friday near 90. Downtown, 89 degrees is today's high temperature, and that 89 is feeling like 96. Wow. And a little bit of a breeze out of the south at about 6 to 7 miles an hour. So that be your weather from 102.5 and 13.

Ava Max on WBTM. We are looking at 4:37, and we say that we'll try to do Mama's Trivia between 4:35 and 4:40, and thus we're doing just that. So we need some brave souls that want to participate and want to play Mama's Trivia. 793-1330 is the number to call, and if you happen to answer correctly, then you get your choice of any combo meal from Possums, and there are five from which to choose. And if you don't want to do that, you can get two of Mama Possum's milkshakes, of which there are six flavors from which to choose, and voted best milkshakes in Danville and surrounding area. 793-1330. And let me also advise you, I'm going to answer one call, and it's going to take a little bit of time, but you just keep ringing, and if the first caller does not answer correctly, I'm coming to you next. So you be ready to go. Just exercise a little patience. 793-1330. Here we go.

0: BTM, who in the world is this from Mama's Trivia?
1: This is Mike Hart, Alex.
0: Hello there, Mike Hart. How in the world are you, my friend, today?
1: I am hot cutting grass.
0: Son, I'm glad you took a T.O. so that you could join me for Mama's Trivia. You ready to go, Mike, my boy?
1: Yes, sir. Make it easy.
0: Okay. It's the only...
1: I'm full of a lot of useless information, though.
0: Well, you're useless. I don't know about the information part of it, Mike. It's the only state where one can legally drive without wearing a seatbelt. Is that Maine, Vermont, or New Hampshire? What do you think, Mike Hart? Maine, Vermont, or New Hampshire?
1: I've been to all three of them, but I don't remember seeing a sign to that effect. I'm going to go with Maine.
0: You're going to go with Maine. That's a kind of a squirrely state, as it turns out. But, Mike, unfortunately, that's not it, but let's you and I talk tomorrow, okay?
1: We'll try again.
0: Okay, Mike, get back to cutting the grass. See you, my friend.
1: Thank you, my friend.
0: You're more than welcome. BTM, who is this to play Mama's Trivia? Hello? Did they hang up? Maybe I didn't push the button hard enough. BTM, who is this?
2: Hey, it's Brian Petit.
0: Brian Petit. Oh, my goodness. I know that name strikes fear in my heart. Brian, my boy, who used to call from Vegas to play contests and win hot dogs and play the secret sound game. Right, Brian?
2: That's right.
0: Brian, we're glad you're here in Big D. Here's your question. It's the only state where one can legally drive without wearing a seatbelt. Maine, Vermont, or New Hampshire? What does Brian Petit think? Maine, Vermont.
2: I feel like it's on their license plate.
0: Oh, you do?
2: Is it New Hampshire? Live free or die?
0: Okay. And that would be? Maine, Maine, Vermont, or New Hampshire? Hello?
2: Oh, New Hampshire.
0: You're going with New Hampshire?
2: Yes, sir. New Hampshire.
0: Is that your final answer, Brian Petit?
2: That's my final answer, yes.
0: You are right! Oh, my goodness! Brian, well done, my friend! Son of a gun. You know, a blind squirrel will find an acorn every now and again. Brian, my friend, you got your choice of any combo meal, of which there are five from my possums out there on 41. Or you can go the milkshake route, of which there are six different flavors, chosen best.

0: Milkshake and Devil and surrounding area, and you get two of those if you decide to go that route. Brian Petit, hold the line. Congratulations to you, and don't forget to join us tomorrow for another edition of Mama's Trivia, brought to you by Ma Possums on 41, that little oasis in the desert.
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Charles Burgess Kelly along with Maren Morris, the petite one, on WBTM 7 away from 5 o'clock. And let me tell you, we have just hit a new high for the day, that being 90 degrees, feeling like 98. We do have a breeze out of the south, rather substantial, at about 12 to 14 miles an hour. And now that we mention that, I think probably a frozen treat would come in awfully handy long about now. And even after you get off work, it would come in handy, obviously. So maybe you might want to try one of those delicious milkshakes from Ma Possum's out there on 41. And again, as you have learned, voted the best milkshake in Danville and surrounding area by folks who should know, people like you who voted and participated. We're talking vanilla milkshakes, chocolate, strawberry, Oreo, mocha, and banana, made with fresh bananas. So a nice treat to go with your meal or maybe for dessert. Or you might want to think about a Coke float with vanilla.

Vanilla ice cream and Coca-Cola. A treat from the past, if you will, but still alive and well at Ma's on 41. And then you got cups and cones of ice cream. You decide whether you want a cup of it or you want a cone of it. You can get chocolate, you can get vanilla, or you can get a swirl, which is a combination of the two. So frozen treats await you at Ma Possum's on 41. And you can do that in air-conditioned comfort. Yes, sirree. And remember now, they are open Monday through Saturday from 11 a.m. to 8:30. They'll take your cash, they'll take credit cards, they'll take debit cards. Oh boy, it is a treat to wine and dine at the little oasis in the desert. My Possum, oh baby, out there on 41. Here's JT, Mr. Justin Timberlake.

0: my goodness, good stuff there. Alex Warren, along with Jelly Roll. It's called Bloodline on WBTM. And we'll take another peek at events occurring on the 5th of August, this time in 1953. Yeah, 1953 produced From Here to Eternity. And of course, it starred Burt Lancaster, Montgomery Clift, and Francis Albert Sinatra. Yep. And it went on to get the Academy Award, the Oscar, if you will, for Best Picture in 1954. From Here to Eternity, released on this date in 53. On this date in 66, Martin Luther King Jr. was stoned during a march in Chicago.
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Yeah, who's that lady? Asley Brothers, making a memory or two on 102.5 1330 WBTM. We are with 89 degrees. We were at 90 and we've dropped a degree. So we're at 89 feeling like 97. When we were at 90, we were feeling like 98. No matter how you slice it, it's rather toasty out there. But I wouldn't know, of course, because I'm sitting here in air-conditioned comfort. Oh, my goodness, in my Lazy Boy recliner. I ditched the air chair for a Lazy Boy. Of course, if you believe that, I've got a souvenir stand in Plains, Georgia. Hey, we've got a new never-before-seen close for the Dow. Yes, up again, setting another record. Oh, my goodness. The Dow, well, not as much as it has been, but still a nice little jump. I think we've been spoiled lately. Because, it was up on the 30th, 614 points. And on the 4th of this month, 693 points. And let's see. Today, it was up 263 points. Closing at 54,349. You see, yesterday it was 54,086. 54,086. But today it's at 54,349. So a brand new all-time high for the Dow. On Wall Street today, the New York Stock Exchange. So, well done. So, we just keep on rolling, fingers crossed. And according to reports, if they are to be believed, and I think our people, including the president, he seems to be believing what he is being told by those who are working the talks, if you will, that they are very close. You know, I think we've heard that song and dance before. We really have. And it may hold true for a day or two, but then I would imagine it'll collapse and off we go again. We'll see. 509, here's Train.

0: in a legitimate strike. WestJet flight attendants went on strike over one of Canada's busiest travel weekends, thus grounding flights and leaving thousands of passengers scrambling for alternatives. Oh, my. Well, the timing was el perfecto, apparently. At least it was for the flight attendants. Might not have been for the passengers and the company. Of course, we cross our fingers and hope they resolve it soon. I mean, think about it. Thousands of tiny soda cans and bags of pretzels possibly going to waste. And as of right now, the way we understand it, negotiations are still up in the air. Unlike the flight attendants.
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0: But you may have a viable alternative. You could go by boat. Here's the huge.

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0: Weather. Well, for tonight, partly cloudy skies. Look for the lows to be around 69. Tomorrow, mostly sunny. Highs 88. Tomorrow night, there's a slight chance of rain. Lows again 69. Friday, for the most part, it's going to be mostly sunny. There is a slight chance of rain. 20%. Wouldn't put any stock in that whatsoever. That doesn't want to amount to a hill of beans. Look for the high on Friday to be around 90. Downtown, I got 89 degrees, feeling like 90.

Agnes Carpenter, Sabrina. 21 away from 6 as we roll home together. How many times have you heard the phrase, cut to the chase? You ever wondered where it comes from? Cut to the chase? Well, if you've been wondering, I'll tell you. It comes from the silent film era, when movies were usually long love stories that ended with a thrilling chase scene. So when people would say cut to the chase, it meant skip all the boring details and get to the exciting part. So there you have it. Cut to the chase comes from the silent film era. Of course, I wouldn't know, because I'm just a young whippersnapper, you understand.

0: 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Hi, this is Al Bibi, inviting you to join me Saturday afternoon at 4. 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
0: 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Well, here she is, Miss Mount Everest with the climb, Miley Cyrus.

the party girl, Miley Cyrus, WBTM, and this is a wild little story here. But then again, considering the state, maybe not so wild and not so crazy. A Minnesota assisted living facility is under investigation after the staff allegedly served a resident 18 shots of liquor before they decided to take him to a medical appointment. 18 shots of liquor before taking him to a medical appointment. Now, I mean, I understand. I mean, we all have a tendency to get a little nervous to one degree or the other before a doctor's appointment. But, I mean, that's a little ridiculous, don't you think? But then again, it is the state of Minnesota. And if there ever was a messed up state, it is the state of Minnesota. Of course, maybe they can't help themselves with that doofus governor they got, who could have been our vice president.

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0: Thank you there, Josh. And let's go ahead and take a look here at August 5th in history. In 1974 style, President Nixon admitted he withheld information about the Watergate break-in. 1979, the Say Hey Kid, Willie Mays, along with Warren Giles and Hack Wilson, were inducted into baseball's Hall of Fame in Cooperstown. And this date in 99, speaking of baseball, St. Louis slugger Mark McGwire became only the 16th player to reach the 500 home run milestone as the Cardinals lost 10-2 to the Padres at Busch Stadium.
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WTM and the late Tom Petty, 604, 88 degrees, feeling like 95. A breeze out of the west at about a dozen miles an hour. Wall Street today, the Dow was up 263 points. I mean, we've seen it higher in recent days, but still, nobody's complaining about 263. I mean, we've had it up 900, 600, and today 263 points, but that aided and abetted an all-new close, an all-time high for the Dow at 54,349, yet another record. Well, coming soon, it'll be scholastic football, high school football here on WBTM. And contrary to what we've done in the past for 100 years, solely focusing on GW, exclusively broadcasting their games, we decided that maybe the time has come to kind of branch out a little bit and not only do GW football, but cover some other wonderful matchups that occur on Friday nights. So we're going to bring you the best matchups of Friday nights during the course of the football season. So not only will it be GW, but look for Tunstall, look for Dan River, look for Chatham, look for Gretna. Yes, so we're going to bring you the best matchup every Friday night right here on WBTM involving those teams right there. 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Here's Enrique Iglesias.

well, son of a gun. Love's got a hold on me. Or something does. Here's the late Christine McVie.

WBTM. And here's something that I guarantee you do not know.

do not know, did not know, but will know from now on. Oh, are you aware, knowing that you've never been there, I doubt very seriously you have any knowledge of this whatsoever. Did you know that there are 96, count them, 96 bags of poop, pee, and vomit on the moon? Yes, that's the gospel, that's the truth. 96 bags of poop, pee, and vomit are on the moon. And how is that possible? Well, think about it. And when you think about it, you'll understand how it's possible. Astronauts from the Apollo missions left them there to reduce the weight of their shuttles, you understand, so they'd be able to bring back moon rocks and core samples. You're welcome.

Well, you know what they say, don't you? Sadly, sometimes love just ain't enough. What a great song from Patti Smyth and Don Henley, right here on WBTM.

in the yard. Well, count your blessings and be glad you weren't on this flight. At least 12 people were injured after severe turbulence on an Air India

0: to the cabin ceiling, leaving cracks overhead and damaging luggage bins. Wow! Goodness gracious! That's the bad news. There is some good news. It's still safer than driving in India.
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2: Partly cloudy skies tonight, low 69. Tomorrow, mostly sunny, highs 88. 20% chance of rain tomorrow night. That's a very slight chance. Lows again, 69. And then Friday, we have another 20% chance of rain under mostly sunny skies. So that is a very slight chance once again on Friday. I wouldn't even think about it. Look for the high on Friday to be around 90. Downtown, I got 88. Today's high temperature was 90. And my 88 is feeling like 96. Bit of a breeze out of the west at about 6 to 7 miles an hour. And that's your weather from 102.5 and 13.

Rob Grill and the Grassroots from 71 from L.A. 25 away from 7 o'clock. Here's 34-year-old Selena Gomez on BTM.

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My fellow Alex, as in Warren, is on fire. Looking at 14 away from 7. And let's go ahead and say happy birthday to some celebs celebrating today. The actor from Grey's Anatomy, one Jesse Williams, he is 45. Director James Gunn is the big 6-0. Oh, my goodness. Oh, she was a pretty thing back in the day. You remember Marsha from the Brady Bunch? Maureen McCormick. She is 70 today. Wow. Maureen has hit the big 7-0. Goodness gracious. And a great basketball player. Played college, played in the pros. I remember him in college playing for Georgetown University. He was a Hoya, if you will. And he and his fellow Hoyas, I remember this vividly, lost the championship of college basketball to the Tar Heels at the University of North Carolina in 1982 in a barn burner of a basketball game. And, of course, the Heels under the tutelage of the greatest coach of them all, Dean E. Smith. Born in February, died in February. We lost him at the age of 84 in 2015. What a coach he was. What a human being he was. WBTM, if you're looking for the cat, look in the cradle. Here's the late Harry Chapin.

WBTM, and I was looking at the forecast from the National Weather Service out of Blacksburg, and they have added a little wrinkle here at the last minute. I don't know if it's called covering your hiney or what, but they are suggesting, where they weren't before, they are suggesting a slight chance of rain before 8 o'clock this evening. And when they say a slight chance of rain, they are talking a 20% chance. So call, let's go with a 20% chance of rain before 8 o'clock under partly cloudy skies. That seems to be where they're going, where originally they were just saying partly cloudy with lows of 69. So now they have put a little addendum to that, and they're going with partly cloudy skies with a slight chance of rain before 8 o'clock with lows of 69. So I think it's a matter of covering your hiney, and maybe they're seeing something. And so you might want to keep something handy just in case. The odds are more that it won't than it will, by far. But you never know. 20% is 20%. So we might get some rain. Then again, we might not. But in case we do, we play this song from Rihanna, and it's appropriately titled.

0: Well, you can certainly stand under my umbrella. I have no issue with that. However, I will be looking for a little gratuity, if you understand.
1: I never met you, but I wanted to invite you to the party. And you walked in with those green eyes.

0: significant events occurring on the 5th of August, let's go back to 06, where Warren Moon became the first black quarterback to be inducted into the Pro Football Hall of Fame in Canton. But he was also joined by Troy Aikman, John Madden, Rayfield Wright, Harry Carson, and Reggie White. What a class to go into the Pro Football Hall of Fame in 06. And 7 years later, in 2013, Samantha Power became the 28th United States Ambassador to the United Nations. And it was this date 12 years ago, Obama signed the Iron Dome Bill, providing $225 million in additional funding for Israel's Iron Dome defense. So there you have it, August 5th, 2026.
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station to hear your favorite song? 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Saturday afternoon at 4 on Retro Hits with me, Al Baby, the Super Greek. 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

in a world that seems restless, where so many people have depression, maybe that's you, anxiety, suicide is on the rise. So many people don't see a way out in a world full of chaos. Jesus says, come to me, all who are weary and heavy burdened, and I will give you rest. Will you answer? It's me, Donald, here. We want you to know we love you. Call us or text us if you need us. 434-250-8530. 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